When I first saw you, I saw love. And the first time you touched me, I felt love. And after all this time,

I've heard people say that too much of anything is not good for you, baby. But I don't know about that. As many times as we've loved and we've shared love and made love, it doesn't seem to me like it's enough. It's just not enough, baby.

Maybe it didn't take all of my life to find you. But you can believe it's gonna take the rest of my life to keep you.

when his drinking and lusting and his hunger for power became known to more and more people, the demands to do something about this.

little too for me. She could be sweet 16, busting out of the seams. There's still love in the first degree.